0: čia Easy FM.
1: We fought last night, woke up and left without saying goodbye. I went for a drive, you know how I get when I ain't thinking right. I've been losing touch with God and my friends and myself, Lord knows I can't.

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Your daddy's young and good for something. But by the time you really see him, it's all changed. It took you getting here to notice. If you're not living in the moment, then maybe you're just wishing it was over.

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You better listen to it carefully. 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

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Sometimes things get so big in places that we lose the whites of people's eyes, and it's great for us to come back and meet such a friendly bunch who have been so enthusiastic to us. So thank you. And thank you for listening to these songs. These next few have never been played for anybody in the world, and that's all I've got to say. Let's play.